0: Let Cap Show holding it down. That's James Andre Jefferson Jr.
1: What a dope, boo.
0: Yes, sir. Hey, Stephen Colbert this past week sat down with former President Barack Obama, and they talked what we all want to know about. Aliens. That's right. Aliens. Are they real or not? We're going to find out up next. First things first, let's get into this one.

0: kind of acknowledged that aliens were real recently. But him and Colbert chopped it up, and he's changing his tune a little. This is what he had to say.
1: You said, of aliens.
2: Yes.
1: Quote, they're real, but I haven't seen them.
2: I thought it was so obvious what I meant.
1: Uh-huh.
2: Yes.
1: Oh, it was obvious what you meant.

this idea of conspiracy theories, if there were aliens or alien spaceships or anything under the control of the United States government that we knew about, seen, photographs, what have you, I promise you, some guy guarding

0: messing up too much. Anyway, man, hit us up, 877-817-2888. More of the Bootleg Kev Show is on the way. And coming up, we got that No Cap News Report and more of the Bootleg Kev Show up next. Keep it locked.
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0: Bootleg Cap Show. We got the No Cap News coming up. James, what you got?
1: Something new is coming to the Iran and American and Israel war. I'm told it's something from the movie that's super overrated, Austin Powers.
0: All right, more on that on the way. The No Cap News, always a fun time. Let's do this new music first. Tyla, she's back, man, and this one's called She Did It Again. It's on the

0: using dolphins armed with mines to attack U.S. warships in the Strait of Hormuz.
1: First of all, this feels like a PETA thing. PETA needs to come out and do a campaign against Iran for putting mines on dolphins.
0: First of all, I don't rock with PETA. It don't matter. It sounds cool.
1: With that being said,
0: the movie gonna be fire.
1: They got dolphins running around with mines on them?
0: How do you fight that? Like, what do you do? What a dolphin? You can't shoot the dolphin.
1: I love dolphins. Oh, yeah.
0: What do you mean you love dolphins?
1: I love dolphins.
0: Have you petted a dolphin before?
1: I have, and I feel bad about it. I did go to one of those places in Cancun.
0: Okay.
1: It's like a water park, but then you get to take pictures with dolphins who obviously don't want to be there.
0: So you cool with dolphin slave camp, but you can't strap a mine on the dolphin? Is that what you were saying right there?
1: I guess so.
0: That's crazy. Let these dolphins do what they want to do. They want to strap a bomb on the back of their fin. They could do that.
1: Anyway, stay by your radio. Coming up, more of the Bootleg Kev Show. Before we get out of here, don't forget to follow James, too, at James Jefferson J. Let's do some new music right now. Stella St-

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0: 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Oh, I go crazy about her, crazy about her, crazy about her, crazy about her, crazy about her, crazy about her.
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next weekend. Want to thank Complex for including the Bootleg Kev Show again in their hip-hop media power rankings. We were number 17. So thank you to Complex for the good news this past week. We're going to leave you with some new music right now, though. Ricky Rose and French Montana, the Verses, was legendary. And I want to shout out to Rick Ross for taking it home. Let's get to it, though. This is that Meek's

we're back on the air finally after all day. Hopefully this will be the last time of upgrading. We're getting a bigger, stronger antenna, so you should be able to hear us a lot further and a lot stronger.

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0: I'm very curious to see what you guys think about this, man. This is coming from the Baller Alert show. Shout out to the homie Ferrari one time.
1: Oh.
0: They had a guest on by the name of Miss Sarah, and she was speaking on feminism.
2: Feminism is a scam, and now it's like trying to undo. It is. Yes, we are equal in value, but we are not equal in traits. We are different. Men and women are different.
3: I don't think feminism is a scam, but I do think on both sides there's like toxicity.
1: The woman wants to be the leader now. Like, she wants to, like, go out there and she wants to be the
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1: alpha.
3: Men want
1: to
3: be in their soft girl eras.
1: No, who? 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
0: Oh, sis, what do I gotta do today?
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trapping no dark skin. Country all got it out the mud. 6-1-0 thug old. Top real slick, big tip, big gun old. 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Pat me whatever I want. 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Fresh new J's, AMG switch lines. 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

can go bottle for bottle in this junk. Strip club stunt, I'm a stunt hard. 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Mr. Giddy done. I'm Mrs. One of One. Fall in love every time we link. He got me sprung.com. 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That's my type, but hit 'em.

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1: I'm very curious to see what you guys think about this, man. 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
1: I'm very curious to see what you guys think about this, man. 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
1: I'm very curious to see what you guys think about this, man. This is coming from the Baller Alert show. Shout out to the homie Ferrari one time.
2: Oh.
1: They had a guest on by the name of Miss Sarah, and she was speaking on feminism.
3: 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We are different. Men and women are different.
4: I don't think feminism is a scam, but I do think on both sides there's like toxicity.
2: The woman wants to be the leader now. Like, she wants to, like, go out there and she wants to be the
4: 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And men
2: want to
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2: No, who? 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
5: I do. 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
1: I'm sitting there getting my petty scrolling.
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1: Mr. Depp, I'm going to read from a radio script, and you tell me whether this is accurate. More music is on. Did I read that right?
2: You certainly did, yes, sir.
1: More music is on.
2: You did.
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2: You did.
1: I read that right.
2: You did, sir.
1: More music is on. Did I read that right?
2: You continue to read them right.
1: Okay, Mr. Depp, do you think we should start the music?
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1: I'm very curious to see what you guys think about this, man. 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

0: we are almost there. The top two songs of the day. 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We're almost there. Don't bail on us. 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

0: Okay, for all my parents out there, I want to see if you agree with this. New study says nearly half of parents say that they stay in an unhappy relationship for this. It's Tino Cochino Radio. Serena, what is this?
1: It is for their children.
2: Told you.
1: And many cite stability, financial security, and fear of disruption as key reasons. But experts are saying that children in like high-stressed environments, like it also affects their development. Which, yeah, like imagine being in a home where your parents are constantly fighting and it's,
3: yeah,
1: you know,
3: it's
1: probably
3: worse.
0: I don't want to say worse. I talk about this in my Love Bomb comedy set. I was in Huntsville, Alabama, and I got into my Uber, and the Uber guy just opened up like I was his therapist for whatever reason. He felt connected, and we just started talking, and he was asking me like if I was had kids or whatever, whatever. And he was literally like, look, man, I've got daughters, but if I could redo the whole thing, I don't know if I'd have kids. He's like, just because when you have kids, your entire focus revolves around them. So my hopes and dreams that I had for myself, I have to put everything on the back burner for them. And I understand that. That's what it takes to be a good dad. But Jesus, man, like, what about me? I've got to wait until they're 18 now before I can do anything. And my wife and I, we don't have a lot of time together because our schedules conflict. And so when we do have time together, all we talk about is the kids and schedules and soccer and t-ball and whatever. So then by the time we actually have time together, we might talk for 10, 15 minutes. Usually she sleeps in another room or I'm on the couch.
3: Aye.
0: And he literally said, I think the only reason we're still together is because we can't afford to leave one another.
3: Mm. I think it's important to work on your relationship as you start having kids. You got to foster that relationship. You got to keep it going, keep it burning so that that stuff doesn't happen.
2: Yeah.
0: And again, with times being tough right now, maybe you need a little reset, but you can't afford it, right? Like a little vacation would be perfect, but how in the world are you going to buy these tickets and do all of it?
3: Yeah.
0: Bro, I got a free trip for you to go to Jamaica.
3: Yama. Mm-hmm.
0: You have one more day to get signed up. A free trip to Jamaica. It's all inclusive. So literally when you're there, you don't have to pay for anything.
2: Yeah.
1: Nice.
0: Tipping is a no-no. You don't tip anybody.
2: Yeah, you can't.
1: Nice.
0: Which is crazy. We literally walked around for a week wallet free.
3: Yeah.
0: It was amazing. So you're going to have an all-inclusive trip. We take care of the flights. Again, the hotel, everything. It's all on us. All you got to do is sign up. I'm going to tell you how to win next.

0: 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Uh-huh. Hit that like button on Facebook.
1: For real.
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2: 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Oh,

0: It's super sad. We went to Jamaica a year-ish ago, and we had a good time. Things were awesome. And then they were hit by a hurricane.
1: That's crazy.
0: And it messed up a lot. You know, it was a couple, like this one specific bar that was like a kind of like a hole in the wall bar, but it's such a tourist destination that everybody knew.
2: Yeah, the Pelican Bar.
0: It was just demolished. It was taken out. And it's crazy because they're rebuilding it now and they're doing their thing. So what Jamaica wants you to know is that Jamaica is open. Yes. They're ready to go. They want you to come back, and they've rebuilt and things are beautiful. And we just got back from there. We spent an entire week out there. It was cool because we kind of split things up. Half of the team and I stayed at Beaches in the Grill. Or excuse me, we stayed at Sandals in the Grill.
2: Yeah. Mm-hmm.
0: And then Nicasio and Serena and their partners, and Nicasio's kid even went.
1: Yeah.
0: They stayed at the family resort, which is Beaches. Mm-hmm. And man, we had such a great time. It's all inclusive. So literally, you don't have to pay for anything. Whatever you want to eat, you just go get it. Whatever you want to drink, you just go get it. You go to the beach, good. You do your thing. I had one of the best massages in my life at the Sandals Spa. Is it Red Lane Spa?
2: Yes.
0: Mm-hmm. Oh my God, it was just so good. I want you to experience this for yourself, man. It's so easy to sign up. You have two options. One, go to TinoCochinoRadio.com and just enter. Boom, you're in. You can also enter as many times as you want on Instagram. You can go to either page, my personal, which is at Tino Cochino. Go to the show page, at Tino Cochino Radio. You're going to see a pinned post that says, win a trip to Jamaica.
3: Yeah.
0: That post, all you got to do is go to it, read the caption, and the rules are there. It's really easy. One, you follow everybody on Instagram. Two, you share that post in your story. Very easy. And number three, tag who you want to take. And that's where you can tag as many people as you want, and that's how you get entered.
3: Yep.
0: And literally, bro, the past 24 hours have been crazy because you only have one more day to get signed up.
2: People
0: are
2: trying to win.
0: People are getting entered. Mm-hmm. So if you want an all-inclusive, four-day, three-night trip to Jamaica, courtesy of us, go get signed up now. Again, TinoCochinoRadio.com. I'm wishing you all the luck. We're picking a winner in 24 hours. There is a couple that actually left a huge tip, not in Jamaica, but at a restaurant, and they even left a note. And they left the tip and the note even after receiving horrible service.
2: Oh,
0: what did the note say? Why did they leave the big tip? We'll talk all about it next.
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2: Let's jump into the show. What's up, man? Woo. Glad to be here. 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Our producer, Matt, just keeps chipping away at his relationship in a good way. he's gonna talk Mother's Day and the situation as to why he's basically like backing out of it.
3: Well, dang.
4: I'm forced to.
3: She has one day.
2: Is he, though? We're going to talk all about it next. We'll talk coming up. Cino Cochino Radio. We here, baby.

0: couple when they're together, but then when Matt's here, he just does everything he can to ruin the relationship.
1: Yeah. No.
0: Well, Mother's Day is coming up, and so you would think, I mean, this is the mother of his three children.
1: Yes.
0: That he would be there for her and celebrate her, but instead he's going to go coach a baseball game.
1: Yeah, because I've committed to coach this team.
2: That's true, too. You committed to your wife, too. Ooh.
1: Yeah, but recently I committed to this baseball team. Yeah. So I coach my oldest son's junior's little league team, 13 and 14-year-olds, and we're at the time where it's the end of the year tournament, and we have a tournament all day. I don't know why they schedule this way on Mother's Day. And so I told my wife, I said, hey, I'm going to be gone for most of Mother's Day because I got a coach. She's like, what are you talking about? You can't leave on Mother's Day. Like, this is my day. I said, I know, but I volunteered. I committed to coach these kids. Who else is going to coach them? She said, well, let the assistant coaches do it. I said, well, I can't do that. Abandon my team. I'm the head coach. This is the last term of the year. I'm going to go. So we got in this big old fight, and I said, we can hang out like maybe
3: Monday or something.
1: Yeah, Monday or Saturday night, or maybe like way at the end
0: That's like celebrating Christmas on the 26th.
2: Well, say, Matt's also acting like they're going to win this whole thing.
1: Oh, oh my God. We're not going to win with that attitude.
0: Oh, wow.
1: So anyway, I'm like in a conundrum, I guess, because I feel like this is my duty. I know being a husband is also my duty, but why can't the kids celebrate with her? It's more of the kids that should celebrate my wife because they're the kids and she's the mom.
0: If this was your situation, Serena, exactly, to a T, would you be mad at your husband or would you understand? Don't cap.
2: For the baseball, no, probably not. Just because I know how much my son loves it. But
0: not what?
2: If it
0: wouldn't
2: was for,
0: be mad.
2: No, but if it was for something else. But it's because, like, the love my son has for the sport. If my son didn't care about the sport, then I'd be like, well, then no, what are we doing here? Like,
1: but if your husband had committed to coach your son, it's my son's team. It's not like I'm coaching some random team.
2: I guarantee you my husband would have already started thinking of, like, I need to figure out, like, does my wife want to do this or does she not? And I will, if she doesn't want to do it, then I will probably miss.
0: You know, it's basing it around the love for her son. So does your son love baseball the same way?
1: No, he does not really. He told me last night he never wants to play again. We got our asses kicked.
0: Who are you coaching?
3: Someone else's kids.
0: All right, we're going to talk to, we'll talk to Angela next, see what she thinks about it.
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13: 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She did it again.

0: Hey, if you're just tuning in, thank you so much for hanging out with us, man. It's Tino Cochino Radio. Mm-hmm. We're talking about our producer, Matt, and his whole Mother's Day situation. You know, his wife, Jessica, mother of his three kids.
1: Yeah, love her.
0: You know, she's a great woman, but Matt's not treating her so great.
1: Yeah.
0: Well, I have obligations.
2: He's going to make her.
0: He's going to make her take care of the kids, not have a day off because he has to coach a baseball game.
3: Well, how long has he been with her? Like, you know what I'm saying? Like, I get him. I'm on your side, Matt. Like, you know, she should understand.
0: Matt should be able to coach the game.
3: She should be understanding. If they're real partners, then she should understand.
2: With Nicasio being on your side, is this making you question anything?
1: Absolutely. Everything.
0: Angela, you've heard the situation. What do you think?
4: You know, it's really tough, you know, for the little ones, because my son's in soccer practice and he looks forward to it. But if that's going to make your wife's day, like, that is her day, you know, it's just one day. I would say, that's your honey, take it off, make her day, make her happy.
1: But why can't I just celebrate her like the day before or the day after and then keep my commitment? I made this commitment to this team, you know, months ago. I can't just bail on them at a season-ending tournament. This is for the championship.
4: Ooh, okay. No, that's true.
2: And if you were taking care of her every single day, maybe this one day wouldn't mean such a big deal to her.
1: These are all great points, but I'm going to coach the damn game.
3: Yeah, and she's still going to stay.
4: Ooh, be ready when you come home.
1: I'll get a motel.
3: Can I spoil you on Mother's Day?
4: Who, me?
3: Yeah.
4: I don't know. I have a boyfriend who's, I'm waiting for him to propose and for him to get married.
3: Yeah, you're going to be waiting a long time.
1: Don't wait too long.
0: Casino Radio. Yeah. So I have this dating podcast that's really starting to pick up and gain some momentum, and I'm excited about it because we're just talking dating horror stories and everything that's wrong with dating currently. I want to share some of it with you next.

0: If you're looking for a new podcast to stream, I got you, man. I just started a new dating podcast. We're 3 episodes in. It's called Laugh at Love, and you can stream it wherever you listen to your favorite podcast. Yeah. This week, I'm talking about a couple different things. One, just a random hookup that I saw in the Miami airport. I couldn't believe it. This guy just ran up on this girl. He asked for her Instagram, said that she was attractive, and then it hit it off, and it happened like right there. I was like, wow.
1: I wonder how it's playing out.
0: I know. I wonder the same. Like, I wish I would have got their Instagram, too, so I knew. We're also talking about friends with benefits, and we're going to dive more into it on next week's episode, but I am curious, do you think it's actually a thing that you can maintain without catching feelings? I had a listener reach out, and she said, I think you can be friends with benefits, but you have to be honest and transparent from the beginning. It has to be a conscious choice from each party. For me, personally, it did work out until I caught feelings. And once I knew I felt some type of way, I had to remove myself. I don't think it's because I wasn't worth more to him, but he was going through a divorce and he had kids, so he just didn't have the emotional space for an actual girlfriend. We would go on dates occasionally and hook up. We were also sleeping, we're only with each other.
2: Ooh. That's what she thinks.
0: And then it says, separately, I'm a former queen of situationships. I was with someone for 4 years, and we maintained just like a sexual relationship with no feelings.
3: Think about how healthy that is.
0: I mean, I feel like we're at a place right now where as long as, kind of like she's saying, if you're both on the same page, I think that is healthy. Because there's no, it only gets messy when there's lying.
1: I'm saying, yeah. I don't think anything's wrong with it, but I don't believe that one person doesn't catch feelings. Even if it's just a little bit and they're lying about it.
0: She told me, she's like, if you want me to elaborate more, I'll message you. And I told her, please do. Yeah. Because how do you maintain that with no feelings for 4 years?
1: But and I almost feel like someone's lying. Like they maybe like, they're like, oh, they don't feel that way. So I'm just going to push these feelings down.
0: Right.
3: Yeah. But imagine how perfect it is. You're cutting out all the fat. Like you're not arguing. You're not living that day to day. You just go over there, knock it out one time, and then bounce. Or maybe go out to eat after. And then you leave. You go your separate ways.
1: But then I also feel like that makes it messy if you're like going out to eat after.
3: No, it's just...
0: not because now you're just homies and stuff.
2: And who pays? Who pays?
3: It's separate bills. Separate bills. Oh. If he pays,
1: see, it's getting messy.
0: No, this sounds great.
3: Yes, it does.
0: Tell me more. Dude, 7 foods that can cover nearly every vitamin your body needs. Ooh. We will share them with you next so we can get your health right.
2: Empanada.

0: There are 7 foods that can cover nearly every vitamin your body needs. I need to take more vitamins, man. I bought a daily vitamin. I was like, I'm going to take these every day. They're gummies.
1: It sucks.
0: They're so disgusting.
1: Yeah.
0: My business partner, Mikey, takes like 40 pills a day. I don't know how he does it. Well, I hate pills.
2: I know they say vitamins are good for you, but then I always just think of like the powders. I'm like, is this really good for me? Like, I don't know.
0: Yeah, who knows? But we drink tequila. Make it make sense.
1: Vitamins, huh?
0: Okay, 7 foods that can cover nearly every vitamin you need. What are they?
2: Eggs. They provide protein, some word I can't pronounce, B12, and some other nutrients.
0: the word was the. What else?
2: Orange juice. Orange juice. It delivers vitamin C, potassium, and helps absorb iron better.
1: Yeah, but what a ton of sugar.
0: What helps you read better? Is there a fruit in there? Number 3.
2: Salmon. It has the omega-3 fats, the vitamin D, B vitamins, and supports heart function.
0: Number 4.
2: Spinach. It supplies iron, really magnesium, healthy. Vitamin K, and antioxidant plant compounds.
0: I actually like spinach salads.
2: Spinach,
0: I prefer it over lettuce.
1: Really?
0: Yeah.
1: Iceberg lettuce is disgusting.
0: Where are we at? 4 or 5?
2: I don't know, but it's yogurt, the next one.
0: You have the list in front of
2: you. It's not numbered. So I'm scrolling.
0: Next one. Number it. You say 1, 2, 3.
2: So yogurt provides calcium, probiotics, protein, and supports digestion and bone strength.
1: Okay.
2: I haven't ate yet today, guys.
1: Eating.
2: And then
1: Sorry, Serena.
0: This is growth. It's all perspective. She either will take it and learn from it, or she'll be mad at you. And it's probably going to be the latter.
1: The second one,
0: hold on.
2: Well, the next one's sweet potato.
1: I haven't ate yet. A lot of people say that. I will give her that one.
0: But just because they say it doesn't mean it's right.
1: People say, I seen this. That's wrong, too.
2: Well, the other day you said a word wrong, and then you got all offended when I corrected you.
1: That's incorrect. And the crazy part is he went to UCLA.
0: I did. What's the last one?
2: Almonds.
0: Oh, yeah, I've always heard almonds are good for your abs, too. Did you know that?
2: I did not know that.
0: They are. Almonds are good for abs.
2: It helps with daily energy balance.
0: I learned that from
1: Omarion. It's good for your cholesterol. Cholesterol, too.
0: Almonds?
1: Yeah.
0: You say almond or almond?
1: Almond.
0: I've heard almond before.
1: My teacher used to say almond. Almonds.
0: Well, she was dumb.
1: This
0: is why Matt thinks he's smart.
1: That's why you're a UCLA teacher.
0: Okay, coming up next, unrealistic expectations that are placed on mothers. We'll see if Serena agrees or not. Next.
1: Oh, dang.
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3: All right, I want to see what you guys think about this. Found it online. We'll share it and we'll see if Serena agrees or not. These are unrealistic expectations that are placed on mothers. Number one, always being available no matter how you feel.
4: Yes, but I feel like you have to do it though. Like I have those days where I'm like, I just want to be under my covers and like just be sad. But if my baby's crying, like, no, I do have to be available though.
3: It's just part of the job, right?
4: Mm-hmm.
3: Yeah. Putting everyone else's needs before your own.
4: Yes.
3: Ooh, what about this? Unrealistic expectations placed on mothers managing the entire household without support.
4: Not at this moment, but I have felt that way. But again, it's just communication. And my husband, he does help a lot.
3: We were talking about this off the air the other day, bouncing back quickly after childbirth.
4: Oh, that's a big one. And I definitely feel that. I think it's just social media. And I also think it's a lot of men. Like, I don't know, lately, I've been getting mean comments from men. It's been a couple times where, like, go to the gym or do this.
3: Oh, wow.
4: I'm like, why are you being so mean? I do.
3: Making motherhood look easy and enjoyable at all times.
4: I think social media does that a lot where people post and like they have it all together where, sometimes, like, again, going back when I first had my daughter, we were eating out all the time and I almost kind of felt bad about it because I'm like, I'm not feeding my kids healthy stuff. And then I was talking to another mom and she's like, no, when we had our second kid, we were eating out all the time. We couldn't catch up. We were even paying for like a laundry service because we couldn't keep up with everything.
3: Guys, see, this is why I choose to not have them.
5: Yeah. Well, you're not having them. The woman is.
4: It brings you a joy that you just can't explain.
3: That actually brings up a great point. Real quick, I had a DM from a guy. How much longer do we have? Damn.
6: Quickly. Can you say it in 20 seconds?
3: Okay. So this guy basically reached out and he said that he gets upset when couples announce we're having a baby because you as a couple are not. The woman is. And the guys need to stop taking credit. Do you agree or disagree?
5: Oh, wow.
4: No, I know some women feel that way, but no, like me and my husband, like he's a big support system.
3: Hey, so
4: like
3: we are
4: having a baby together. Like he's going
3: to. Did you just body shame him? You called him big? What'd you say?
5: You called him a big supporter.
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0: Coming up next.
1: Listen to therapy. We do it every day here at Tino Cochino Radio. Yep. Just like, let's say you got something going on and you want our opinion on what it is and maybe point you in the right direction. We'll try. The situation today is coming from who?
2: Melissa. She's real sick of her man's double standards when it comes to money.
1: Okay. We'll read the DM that she sent and have a little convo about it. Next.

0: cars, which never get finished and sit in our garage. But if I look at a designer bag for longer than 15 seconds, he yells at me and says we can't spend money on stupid stuff. He thinks because he sometimes resells the cars for a profit that it's okay to spend our money on mufflers and transmissions. I told him that the bags I like do hold their value, and he just laughed. I can't even remember the last time I was able to spend money on something nice for myself.
1: Here's the thing with bags. And I mean, we see it all the time. They are very expensive. And so my thing is, I don't mind buying you the bag if you're going to take care of it. But nine times out of 10, what do we see? The bags are thrown on the ground or they're on some bar getting soaked up with drinks. And it's just like, I think it's almost out of sight, out of mind because they didn't pay for it. And they're like, it's just a bag. Yeah, but it's like, yo, that's $4,000 that you just have a Jack and Coke sitting on.
2: There's no appreciation.
0: Like, they must have multiple bags because what do you mean?
2: That's a beater.
1: You take care of yours?
0: Yeah, like I hardly take mine out unless it's like a special occasion. Because I have one Louis, which my husband did buy me, but I felt like I was the one, like I wasn't sure if I wanted it because it was so much money. I'm like, I don't know.
2: That was the one they got at the alley, right?
0: No.
3: In New York City?
0: But I feel like you can't tell the difference. So go get that bag.
1: Yeah, true. I don't know. I mean, Nicasio, do you buy your girl expensive bags and stuff?
2: I take her and I don't force her to buy one. Because, you know, at the end of the day, it is a lot of money. But I do want her to have a couple. But she doesn't want them. She's like, yo, I'm cool with my one Louis bag that I have. I'll take it, you know, if I'm going somewhere nice. But other than that,
3: is
2: like,
3: it mandatory for a girl to have a Louis bag?
2: Where was it at? Was it Marc Jacobs? It was somewhere. But yeah, she's cool with her, like, you know, body bag. And so I'm like, cool.
1: Mm. I had an ex that used to always just wear a JanSport. I was like, God, what's wrong with that?
2: Ooh, those are
1: high quality leather bottoms.
2: High quality for high school kids.
1: Yeah, that's my thing. I'm like, you're a grown woman and wearing this five-star
0: bag around her.
1: We're at a five-star restaurant. You're like, hold on, let me pull out my notebook from my JanSport. My binder.
2: What a stupid.
1: Okay, wow. We'll take it to the phones and talk to Pamela.
3: Yes.
1: We'll see what she thinks about the situation. Yes. Who's in the right? Who's in the wrong? Is Melissa, you know, actually going through some crazy double standard stuff, or can you not really compare a bag to a car?
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12: How can I not leak it? I look so good, you look so good, maybe we should all leak it together. F*** it. You only live once. Let the people see.

0: All right, so Melissa is sick of her man's double standards. I guess she wants a new bag, and her man is like, what are you talking about, a new bag? It's a waste of money. It's so expensive. But he spends a ton of money, like, trying to restore cars, but the problem is he never restores them. They just sit in the garage. And so she's like, you're wasting all your money on that, buying cars to fix up that you never fixed. That's an actual waste. My bag, I'm going to get some use out of it. Pamela, what's it sound like to you?
1: I feel if it's my money, he ain't got no place to say what I can do with it.
0: I agree.
2: Yeah.
1: He knew how it was when he married me. He should have known what he bought into.
0: Well, especially for, like, her situation, like, he's being very one-sided because he's like spending all this money on these cars and stuff, and to him that's important, but to her it means nothing. So it's the exact same thing but turned around. These bags mean something to her, they don't mean anything to him. Why can he spend his money on his stuff, like you said, and she can't spend her money on that? It makes no sense.
1: Right, hypocrite right there.
3: And some bags are an investment because Louis, they hold their value.
2: Well, I don't know, maybe. I mean, cars, they get you places. Bags, they and she probably not holding no money. She probably don't got no money.
3: Make up your mind. They got no money or they share the same money.
2: Well, that's why that's why the guy has a problem with it.
0: My dear, you do
2: don't
0: know me, but I know you very well. And let me tell you that I
2: don't know that.
0: Celebrity gossip is what we're jumping into next. We call it tea time. Today we're talking about what?
3: Rick Ross explains why career women should quit their jobs when dating wealthy men.
2: Of course you would pick this one.
0: Let's talk all about it next.

0: rapper, entrepreneur.
1: Legend.
0: Would you say mogul?
1: Mogul, yeah.
0: Rick Mouse. Ross. Ricky Rose. He spoke out and has advice for career women if they plan on dating wealthy men. Let's listen.
2: See, as a wealthy man, we have to meet somewhere on even ground, because if you got a career and all that, I'm happy for you, right? And that's cool. But I'm going to need you in the most inconvenient times in your life. And when you tell me, baby, I'm a nurse, I'm a doctor, I'm a surgeon, I got a surgery tomorrow, I'm attaching the kneecap back. Man, f*** that kneecap. I need you right now. I need you tonight. I'm on that seventh shot of motherfucking Queen in a Violet Fall. F*** that surgery.
0: So basically, he's like, I'm providing for you. If I'm going to do that, you don't need that other thing. You should be loyal to me.
1: I'll quit my job, bro.
3: And what happens if he gets tired of her and then she has nothing?
1: Oh.
3: There's the comment. So someone said, men, don't use us for our money. Also, men, quit your job and use us for our money. Please pick a struggle.
1: But dating someone like Rick Ross, do you even want to work? Like,
3: if
1: I wouldn't. I'm like,
3: you,
1: no, I don't want to work.
3: He can starve you.
0: Oh, damn.
1: Yeah, but you can also. You can also make me fat.
4: Fatter than you are.
0: Wow.
1: Not me. I'm talking about the average girl.
0: Oh, okay. Let's switch topics. Dude, I've added a couple comedy shows to my tour, and I'm excited about it. I want to shout them out next.

0: So I've been on this comedy tour since February, man. It's my first ever headline comedy tour. It's the Love Bomb comedy tour. And I'm having so much fun, man. We've been having sold out shows everywhere. And it's just, it's been an experience, man. Plus, a majority of the cities that we're going to are cities that our radio show airs. Because I'm like, bro, I want to go to these cities and meet our listeners and talk to everybody and show my appreciation face to face. So I just want you to know some upcoming dates. That way, if you're in the area, you can slide through and make it a girls' night or a date night and just have some fun. So we've got Chicago coming up very soon on the 14th. Mm-hmm. Chicago on May 14th. We've got Chandler, Arizona on May 21st. I cannot wait for mic drop. That's almost sold out. Then we got Tucson, Arizona on May 22nd, which is going to be fun. It's a spot called Your Mom's House.
1: Oh, I've been there.
2: Yeah, I've been there.
0: When I first read it, like, they sent the information and said, hey, can we book your mom's house? I was like, are they messing with me?
2: Oh, my God.
0: But it's going to be dope, man. So that's May 22nd, Tucson. And then just added, we've got June 18th, Corpus Christi, Texas. I cannot wait for that. And McAllen, Texas at El Cine Rey. Rey. Got to roll the R. My bad.
3: The king.
0: Yeah, that is June 19th. Yeah. And then I believe we're going to add Coachella, too.
2: Oh, dang.
0: So we just, bro, we're having so much fun. And especially at a time where the world feels so just tense and ugh. Mm-hmm. You can come and just forget all of that and have a good time and laugh and just kick it. So if you want to see recap videos of how the shows have been, I got those right now. Instagram at Tino Cochino. And if you want to get tickets and dates for all the upcoming shows, again, Instagram at Tino Cochino. 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Coming up next, I want to talk Chanel, okay? They just dropped some barefoot sandals, and the internet is divided. Serena clearly doesn't like them.
2: I can see Matt's wife wearing these.
0: We'll talk more about this next. I haven't seen them. Show me the pic.
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7: Okay, so luxury brand Chanel has just dropped a new barefoot sandal, and the internet is very divided. So literally, all it covers is your heel.
8: Yes.
7: So, I mean, well, from your arch up to the tip of your toes, that's out, and it's just touching the ground. Take a look right here, Matt, if you haven't seen them. Now, it's a nice, classy heel, and the little strap that goes around the top of your foot looks nice. But I mean,
9: looks like you're wearing a face mask
10: on your heel. It's like Serena, you have rough heels. Like, this would be good for it.
8: No, I do not.
7: What do you think, Serena, looking at this?
8: I think they're ugly, and it's saying that they're going to be over $3,000.
10: Oh, my God. Which I'm like, hey, but if there's a girl that has fire feet, bro, you kind of want
8: to
10: see
8: this. Where
10: are
8: you walking to with those?
7: I was going
8: to
7: say, here's the thing. If you have fire feet, you want to keep them fire, and you want to protect them. All you're protecting is your heel. You're going to scuff everything up.
10: I mean, Flintstones did it.
8: The only thing I was thinking is because I know, like, when girls wear heels, like, the style now is to wear, like, I don't know, like, a little ankle bracelet with the heels, totally, so it kind of looks like it's together.
10: Yeah.
8: So I'm like, maybe if they wore it with a backless heel. But even then, I don't know how it would work.
7: The comments are wild. This dude said, how rich do you have to be to make poor choices?
9: Oh, that's funny. That's really good.
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13: Get the

0: Nikazi hits you with a question. There's some multiple choice answers. You're going to figure it out. We're going to hook you up. This is your question today.
1: Before he was famous, which basketball star sold duct tape to buy his high school basketball uniforms? Is it A, LeBron James, B, Michael Jordan, or C, Lamar Odom?
0: All right, we got Lucy on the line. She is ready to play, so let's get to it. Next.

0: All right, are you smarter than Ocasio? Let's play, man. Hello, hello. This is Lucy, right?
1: Yes, I met her on Comedy Show.
0: Oh, did you?
1: Remember? I don't know if you remember.
0: Did we? Did we talk after? What we talk about? Remind me.
1: I told you I came out of a relationship too. That I didn't know you were getting divorced.
0: Yes, yes, yes. How are you?
1: I'm good. Is this Matt or Tino?
0: This is Tino now. Girl, my voice is sexier. Stop that.
2: Matt's just talking.
0: No, I appreciate you.

0: Hey, Amber Heard, how badly do you want to hear some more music?
1: Very, very, I'm very much.
0: Cool, we got you.
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0: right, so I have a new dating podcast that I'm very excited about. We're just talking about dating horror stories and just things that you've seen while on first dates or whatever it may be that just kind of made you go, ugh. The cool thing is I'm sharing my stories with you, and then you guys get to be very interactive and share your stories. Yes, then we go back and forth every week with, like, I'll ask you a question, then you got to send me your answers, and it's a whole thing. On episode one, I talk about the time where I had an ex. I thought it was going to be funny, like, I showed her a DM that I got from a man where he was hitting on me. Mm-hmm. And I've never really had that before. I have recently, which has been crazy, but that's a whole other story.
1: talk about that.
0: But I showed her and I was like, yo, check this out. And she was like, I knew you were gay. I was like, what? What?
1: That's bad if your partner says that.
0: I know. It's crazy. And so what were we doing? So that's episode one. And then as we go through it, man, we're talking about just so many different things. We just came back from Jamaica and I saw this guy hit on a girl and actually get her Instagram contact at the airport. Sheesh. We're talking about open relationships and not catching feelings. Ooh. And it's a whole thing, man. So if you want to check it out, you're looking for something easy to listen to, they're only about 30 minutes. 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Serena, what are we talking about?
2: Rick Ross explains why career women should quit their jobs when dating wealthy men.
3: Of course you would pick this one.
0: Let's talk all about it next.

0: rapper, entrepreneur.
1: Legend.
0: Would you say mogul?
1: Mogul, yeah.
0: Rick Ross. Ricky Rose. Oh. He spoke out and has advice for career women if they plan on dating wealthy men. Let's listen.
2: See, as a wealthy man, we have to meet somewhere on even ground, because if you got a career and all that, I'm happy for you, right? And that's cool. But I'm going to need you in the most inconvenient times in your life. And when you tell me, baby, I'm a nurse, I'm a doctor, I'm a surgeon, I got a surgery tomorrow, I'm attaching the kneecap back. Man, f*** that kneecap. I need you right now. I need you tonight. I'm on that seventh shot of motherfucking Queen in a Violet Fall. F*** that surgery.
0: So basically, he's like, I'm providing for you. If I'm going to do that, you don't need that other thing. You should be loyal to me.
1: I'll quit my job, bro.
3: And what happens if he gets tired of her and then she has nothing?
1: Oh.
3: There's the comment. So someone said, men, don't use us for our money. Also, men, quit your job and use us for our money. Please pick a struggle.
1: But dating someone like Rick Ross, do you even want to work? Like,
3: if
1: I wouldn't. I'm like,
3: you,
1: no, I don't want to work.
3: He can starve you.
0: Oh, damn.
1: Yeah, but you can also. You can also make me fat.
4: Fatter than you are.
0: Wow.
1: Not me. I'm talking about the average girl.
0: Oh, okay. Let's switch topics. Dude, I've added a couple comedy shows to my tour, and I'm excited about it. I want to shout them out next.

0: this comedy tour since February, man. It's my first ever headline comedy tour. It's the Love Bomb comedy tour. And I'm having so much fun, man. We've been having sold out shows everywhere. And it's just, it's been an experience, man. Plus, a majority of the cities that we're going to are cities that our radio show airs. Because I'm like, bro, I want to go to these cities and meet our listeners and talk to everybody and show my appreciation face to face. So I just want you to know some upcoming dates. That way, if you're in the area, you can slide through and make it a girls' night or a date night and just have some fun. So we've got Chicago coming up very soon on the 14th. Mm-hmm. Chicago on May 14th. We've got Chandler, Arizona on May 21st. I cannot wait for mic drop. That's almost sold out. Then we got Tucson, Arizona on May 22nd, which is going to be fun. It's a spot called Your Mom's House.
1: Oh, I've been there.
2: Funny.
1: I've been there.
0: When
1: too.
0: I first read it, like, they sent the information and said, "Hey, can we book your mom's house?" I was like, "Are they messing with me?"
1: Oh my god!
0: But it's gonna be dope, man. So that's May 22nd, Tucson, and then just added, we've got June 18th, Corpus Christi, Texas. I cannot wait for that. And McAllen, Texas, at El Cine Rey. Rey, gotta roll the R. My bad.
3: The king.
0: That is June 19th. Yeah. And then I believe we're gonna add Coachella too.
1: Oh, dang.
0: Oh, so we just, bro, we're having so much fun. And especially at a time where the world feels so just tense and ugh, you can come and just forget all of that and have a good time and laugh and just kick it. So if you want to see recap videos of how the shows have been, I got those right now. Instagram at Tino Cochino. And if you want to get tickets and dates for all the upcoming shows, again, Instagram at Tino Cochino. Link is in the bio. Or just hit the website, TinoCochino.com. Coming up next, I want to talk Chanel, okay? They just dropped some barefoot sandals. And so the internet is divided. Serena clearly doesn't like them.
1: I can see Matt's wife wearing these.
0: We'll talk more about this next. I haven't seen them. Show me the pic.
3: Why my wife?
0: Don't move.
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17: Okay, so luxury brand Chanel has just dropped a new barefoot sandal, and the internet is very divided. So literally, all it covers is your heel.
18: Yes.
17: So, I mean, from your arch up to the tip of your toes, that's out, and it's just touching the ground. Take a look right here, Matt, if you haven't seen him. Now, it's a nice classy heel, and the little strap that goes around the top of your foot looks nice, But I mean,
0: looks like you're wearing a face mask.
11: Well, it's like,
0: on
11: it's like for like Serena, you have rough heels. Like this would be good for it.
18: No, I do not.
17: What do you think, Serena? Looking at this,
18: I think they're ugly, and it's saying that they're gonna be over $3,000.
11: Oh my god! Which I'm hey, like, but if there's a girl that has fire feet, bro, you kind of want
18: to
11: see
18: this. Where
11: are
18: you walking to with those?
17: I was going
18: to
17: say, here's the thing. If you have fire feet, you want to keep the fire and you want to protect them. All you're protecting is your heel. You're going to scuff everything up.
11: I mean, Flintstones did it.
18: The only thing I was thinking is because I know like when girls wear heels, like the style now is to wear like, I don't know, like a little ankle bracelet with the heel. So it kind of looks like it's together.
11: Yeah.
18: So I'm like, maybe if they wore it with a, I guess, a backless heel. But even then, I don't know how it would work.
17: The comments are wild. This dude said, how rich do you have to be to make poor choices?
0: Oh, that's funny.
17: That's really good.
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0: Mr. Depp, I'm going to read from a radio script, and you tell me whether this is accurate. More music is on. Did I read that right?
1: You certainly did, yes, sir.
0: More music is on?
1: You did.
0: Did I?
1: You did.
0: I read that right.
1: You did, sir.
0: More music is on. Did I read that right?
1: You continue to read them right.
0: Okay, Mr. Depp, do you think we should start the music?
1: Yes.
0: No further question.
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Let's get it in.

0: Okay, for all my parents out there, I want to see if you agree with this. New study says nearly half of parents say that they stay in an unhappy relationship for this. It's Tino Cochino Radio. Serena, what is this?
1: It is for their children.
0: Told you.
1: And many cite stability, financial security, and fear of disruption as key reasons. But experts are saying that children in like high-stressed environments, like it also affects their development. Which, yeah, like imagine being in a home where your parents are constantly fighting and it's,
2: yeah,
1: you know,
2: it's
1: probably,
2: worse.
0: I don't want to say worse. I talk about this in my Love Bomb comedy set. I was in Huntsville, Alabama, and I got into my Uber, and the Uber guy just opened up like I was his therapist for whatever reason. He felt connected, and we just started talking, and he was asking me like if I was had kids or whatever, whatever. And he was literally like, "Look, man, I've got daughters, but if I could redo the whole thing, I don't know if I'd have kids." He's like, "Just because when you have kids, your entire focus revolves around them. So my hopes and dreams that I had for myself, I have to put everything on the back burner for them. And I understand that. That's what it takes to be a good dad. But Jesus, man, like, what about me? I've got to wait until they're 18 now before I can do anything. And my wife and I, we don't have a lot of time together because our schedules conflict. And so when we do have time together, all we talk about is the kids and schedules and soccer and T-ball and whatever. So then by the time we actually have time together, we might talk for 10, 15 minutes. Usually she sleeps in another room or I'm on the couch."
2: Aye.
0: And he literally said, "I think the only reason we're still together is because we can't afford to leave one another."
2: I think it's important to work on your relationship as you start having kids. You got to foster that relationship. You got to keep it going, keep it burning so that stuff doesn't happen.
3: Yeah.
0: And again, with times being tough right now, maybe you need a little reset, but you can't afford it, right? Like a little vacation would be perfect, but how in the world are you going to buy these tickets and do all of it? Bro, I got a free trip for you to go to Jamaica. You have one more day to get signed up. A free trip to Jamaica. It's all inclusive. So literally when you're there, you don't have to pay for anything.
3: Yeah.
1: Nice.
0: Tipping is a no-no. You don't tip anybody.
3: Yeah, you can't.
0: Nice. Which is crazy. We literally walked around for a week wallet free.
2: Yeah.
0: It was amazing. So you're going to have an all-inclusive trip. We take care of the flights. Again, the hotel, everything. It's all on us. All you got to do is sign up. I'm going to tell you how to win next.

0: It's super sad. We went to Jamaica year-ish ago, and we had a good time. Things were awesome. And then they were hit by a hurricane.
1: That's crazy.
0: And it messed up a lot. You know, it was a couple, like this one specific bar that was like a kind of like a hole in the wall bar, but it's such a tourist destination that everybody knew.
2: Yeah, the Pelican Bar.
0: It was just demolished. It was taken out. And it's crazy because they're rebuilding it now and they're doing their thing. So what Jamaica wants you to know is that Jamaica is open. Yes. They're ready to go. They want you to come back, and they've rebuilt and things are beautiful. And we just got back from there. We spent an entire week out there. It was cool because we kind of split things up. Half of the team and I stayed at Beaches in the Grill. Or excuse me, we stayed at Sandals in the Grill.
2: Yeah. Mm-hmm.
0: And then Nicasio and Serena and their partners, and Nicasio's kid even went.
1: Yeah.
0: They stayed at the family resort, which is Beaches. Mm-hmm. And man, we had such a great time. It's all inclusive, so literally you don't have to pay for anything. Whatever you want to eat, you just go get it. Whatever you want to drink, you just go get it.
3: Yeah.
0: You go to the beach,
3: good.
0: You do your thing. I had one of the best massages in my life at the Sandals Spa. Is it Red Lane Spa?
2: Yes.
0: Mm-hmm. Oh my God, it was just so good. I want you to experience this for yourself, man. It's so easy to sign up. You have two options. One, go to TinoGoshinoRadio.com and just enter. Boom, you're in. You can also enter as many times as you want on Instagram. You can go to either page, my personal, which is at Tino Cochino. Go to the show page, at Tino Cochino Radio. You're going to see a pinned post that says, win a trip to Jamaica.
3: Yeah.
0: That post, all you got to do is go to it, read the caption, and the rules are there. It's really easy. One, you follow everybody on Instagram. Two, you share that post in your story. Very easy. And number three, tag who you want to take. And that's where you can tag as many people as you want, and that's how you get entered.
3: Yep.
0: And literally, bro, the past 24 hours have been crazy because you only have one more day to get signed up.
2: People trying to win.
0: People are getting entered. Mm-hmm. So if you want an all-inclusive, four-day, three-night trip to Jamaica, courtesy of us, go get signed up now. Again, TinoGoshinoRadio.com. I'm wishing you all the luck. We're picking a winner in 24 hours. There's a couple that actually left a huge tip, not in Jamaica, but at a restaurant, and they even left a note. And they left the tip and the note even after receiving horrible service.
1: Oh,
0: what did the note say? Why did they leave the big tip? We'll talk all about it next.
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1: All right, so we're trying to see if you think Nicasio's in the right or the wrong. 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
3: All right. 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
1: All right, so we're trying to see if you think Nicasio's in the right or the wrong. 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

Coming aboard the Valley's Party Station. We can head out to the movie theater later today or throughout the week. You're like, pues que, I don't know. Well, you do have Hugh Jackman in Mystery as he's a shepherd in The Sheep Detectives. That one's rated PG. And of course, long-awaited, the sequel to 2021's Mortal Kombat has Carl Urban as Johnny Cage. Mortal Kombat 2 rated R. That's at the movie theater.

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Hey there, how's it going? Welcome to Forward the Valley's Party Station. It's DJ Lopes. Got another chance for you to win big money. It's on the way coming up at the top of the hour. Once you hear that nationwide keyword, you gotta enter it at the website at Bubba 4.

Voices in my head go. Voices in my head go. Voices in my head go. Voices in my head go. Voices in my head go. Voices in my head go. Voices in my voices in my voices in my voices in my voices voices voices voices. I know I should sleep, but the voices in my head.

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1: All right, so we're trying to see if you think Nicasio's in the right or the wrong. 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

It's DJ Lopes. Got a few things to add to your watch list for tonight over on Disney Plus. You do have Chibi Verse. It's on season 4. HBO Max, Song of the Samurai, and on Hulu, Perfect Crown. That's what's on your watch list.

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Hey there, how's it going? Bob and Ford at the Valley's Party Station. Got another chance for you to win $1,000. Big money on the way coming up at the top of the hour. 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Thanks to our friends

best songs that I've heard this year for 2026. That's Bruno Mars and Selena Quintanilla. And that's the remix. Right now, it's Jay-Z on the radio. Coming up right after the song, I've got your chance to win $1,000 as we pay your bills.

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The word is cash for $1,000. It's all brought to you by Mobile X-Rays On Demand. You still have a chance to win mean dólares. Let us pay your bills on this beautiful, kicking off the work week. Yeah, is it 11 de mayo? Can you believe?

So it is time to give away those beach water park tickets today at 4:30. I'm going to be looking for a winner. And all you have to say is use the talkback feature for this hour. The keyword is beach water

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1: All right, so we're trying to see if you think Nicasio's in the right or the wrong. 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
1: Mr. Depp, I'm going to read from a radio script, and you tell me whether this is accurate. 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

Más de tus favoritas, 104.1 The Valley's Party Station. Ok, so here's the deal. Nomás terminándose esta canción de Justin Bieber, I'm going to come back and I'll give you that keyword that can win you $1,000. 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
1: Well, what a for the Valley's party station. 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Espero que te la pases bonito. ¿Dónde quiera que estés? Love the remix. It's featuring Selena Quintanilla. Yes. The Queen of Tejano. And it is with Bruno Mars. You're going to like this remix. Turn it up.

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1: All right, so we're trying to see if you think Nicasio's in the right or the wrong. 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

Siempre más música 24-7, it's your número uno. 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Well, you're just paying the bills, mom, dad, picking up kids, and maybe thinking about what you're going to have for dinner. 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